0: you.
1: Yes.
0: Make some noise for Jay-Z. Making history here tonight.
2: I think this is the loudest you've been all night. Thank you guys very much.
3: I think they can get louder.
2: A little louder?
0: Absolutely.
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